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3: 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So sad.
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2: There is power in God's words.

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0455. 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

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Satan, get out of the body now. 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You are healed. 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

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And please call us, send us a message. We've already displayed Sarah's phone numbers and email addresses, whatever. 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
0: 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I was using a wheelchair.
1: Had an accident 3 years ago.
0: I was on the wheelchair.
1: Was using a wheelchair.
0: One of the healing centers. Just got up tonight from
1: the wheelchair
0: after 3 years.
1: After 3 years.
2: Pastor,
1: that's marvelous.
2: This
1: oh,
2: is from,
1: thank you, Lord Jesus.
2: This is from Divine.
1: From where?
2: From Canada.
1: Canada.
2: And he's, as she says, I am healed from myopic astigmatism.
1: Wonderful.
2: I can see clearly now.
1: Praise God. Praise God. I see His greatness.

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How much can we say? To think that God cares about us. And He truly does. He truly does. Sometimes when I meditate and just think about the amazing things that we've seen. Someone who was born blind, who suddenly started seeing after so many years of darkness. Or a lame person, or someone who'd been sick and dying, restored to health again. So many things we can talk about. So many. And all I can just think is how God loves us to make His power available so that we can live to His pleasure.

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1: 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pouring and then say infant sprinkling. If it's a dear course or no, dear Bible friend, a subono, and only a subo. Now, so send your bear age, I've been here, won't you? I see, young friend, or say infant baptism. Now, young, I say, dear, and a Bible, a kafaho. You're one young coupon, and a kafo. And let me a young coupon, Beshano, or Memo Daho. Send your bear nipa betias ye. Yen in a enim, what Bible is women say, a year in suo and a edible su. Acts chapter 10, verse 47. Bible can kind say,
2: Obi, bet to me as he in suo ho kind say, One more or more way no more when ya hong kong kong say yenara esu.
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1: 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Acts 26, verse 20. 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
1: 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Bible also can kind say.
2: Now Petro say one say, Mon such a muadine. Namunina, ma woman mu su yesu Christo dimu, and mamu bonifache, namubena hong kong kong achedieno. 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
1: Amen. 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To one qualifies over one and so the Erikai, Yadinka, Cassan, Cayemunpoa, what Bible finds on, and Yasubo. Now, so yea, you so say, ya dear fast, I be anymore, ya boy a su, Nancy a suba who in Yano, and I made you what you are just said, there be dear Bible canoe, and ya no know why yet. Oh, dear near infant pouring, oh, dear near infant sprinkling, and yet baptism, a Bible, a can was no. Nema rain fi se Bible akase esubo ejenkwa. 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Bible, I can kind say,
2: Nase, what do you want? 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
1: I'm in Accra. 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
1: Yo, atiefo ano pe so se ni a ye ni abe ma me kai ye no. Ebe Ebenezer Adai or some our Church of Pentecost. Your assemblies be pray our GT ha. 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It means your friend Makion Worship Center. Busumini, menemo share the same be as here. Yin yan mo amuti, you know, and make us a series. 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God forgave you. And it here and say, Ewa this is a momodia. Say you bit to me Eddie Yahu Yahu Boni a chain. Senya Yenam Christ will move na yenya bonifache. Sana Ephesians no eka. What can Luke chapter 23 verse 34? And then so Bible and say, Father, forgive them, for they do not know what they are doing. Yesu esen asini anaso. And then yanuma chan wishi an ye na yakayaka de. And an empire by warbon say eja for chon. Esan se unimunya woye. 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By Jesus said, "Unimunya woye." 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And now be na esunya for up by Jesus in chain. On penny pa yin na yin se a ye pita. 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How many times any yin fanche? 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Jesus shen any mo din. O se bone fache pa die. You need numbers for whom? Name was an open number party. A 470 times. And can you imagine so be your bonia? No, abomodia, CSR 470 times. Un to me. You will hear me as Joseph. On also, Odra, Nepapa, Eddie Dono, na a dia, Yami, Eddie Man, no one in Yam, a chair, na a di or time a bar on term to the extent they say, or cotton. Na enso wonim se wo ton Joseph ni mere bi baba sa Joseph ni ebe ye mo e de ama ehusua ni nyina and you can Genesis chapter 50 verse 20 or see you intended to harm me but God intended it for good. He brought me to this position so I could save life as many as people. And it here and say Joseph, Emma, or Catherine, Ninian, one new one. Now, what was the Emma one papa with the Italian Joseph beat your own cut? Joseph's a monk come and come and toy him. Moody and Uncle Margin is a baby, more ya more, no ma, na more permeate, no more permeate, or say, but now when you say, a rabbi, yes, yes, yama, and naya, and I'll pay you. Only I would see me. If we are seeing you. A bit me about so be your bonnet, Nasa Bonnie cried a bit me as a old doffo pa. A bit me I are sorry, Penny, a bit me I was soft will be a bit me your manager be. But the power of forgiveness, a year 2 years I will bonnet fatimono, and we are passing no me and you bit me at say. Now, a year last man, you see a near busa say, why cry any emphasis? The bonum and chenwa. and then only a recap into me to me kakaka. The other kind of for one castle of bonny at so home. It's why you mistake the assign mistake in Obonis, it keep on pinching you. Oh, minuman kadi mania at some. And it is for one castle of bonny at so home, to me kako and him. Your friend who said your close associate, Nipa be our bay and palm. A bit near Bassa Ebusuni, a bit near Bassa Yirikum, a bit near Bassa Maya Namfo, Sanko for a bit near Fumi. Now Sanko for a Fumi, eh, Yasin Bia, a son's one idiot, or Bayania, your hint as a Munano, your new moon and etch. Some of Paywood, him as a Sanko for be a Fumoa, but more the answer within a bonny betcham. Yes, I will say, when do you want to be into your son? Bible say, your time for crown, you have on bonny enter. And he said, I'll pay all time for your meabum, minyanya or time for you. Name of the old TM and that's what time will be a old TM and that's what will be our enemy. Bible said, you have on a bonny enter. And if we'll be him, and I was here, you on bonny enter. And for be a one casa and casa as said that. And what dear Yapa and your bonus are people who have hurt us deeply. Says that was Sada Pa Eddie Yawo. You didn't mean to your yes, sir. And I be open in Fatu Hopa and Judas. Judas only years 190 in Finchamian, sir. Now, you may have worried in an Sika Quafo or no, Nancy or no cotton issue. Now, certainly pay Eddie Saboni, Obede and Edia Channel. 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Even God, now this part of the world, to say Nanka Africa, the name here, but a river, a mukaka, a son, baby, a normal eco. If you are not born, empire now, war born, I disagree, you are what you are to wear, you know, and my muy, anything you are disappointed. If you are now, Duffu, be our don upon, no, now saying, Tabian, you come Hebron, a Hebron prayer, sent up a nipa, the man you knew. 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And into me point 6 when kwana yem fa me bonin channel and point 6 so say even God, that is a do baby. Now, if he's a Yamia, a bonibiet, or Yamia disappointed, Yamia, a bibia, mawa, and Yamme, or sharing with them can pay Bobia Obobono, Yamibetina, untia. Fanny Bonnichan. Don't be disappointed in God. It's an Sassania, what here, no, sa, what here, on the Sada. Now, Yakamwe, Yanko, and Addition, so. And Addition will provocate them, two things and the consequences of unforgiveness. So, Basse, one Casano who decided that you hang on to a only Pacuna dia, why yawa? And there are consequences. We are watching some Bonia, Ubia yet here, who quiet here, Uncle Foya, Mabu Bomudin. Why yet here, no one Casano, we are watching says our Boni, mean fine cheddar. What are the consequences? As soon as you are sworn anything, and as soon as you are sworn, eh, whoopa. Now, me see, I didn't know the point. I mean, listening in an aqua purely medical. Says the ABA, oh, Yaria Democrana, Obasha Bashano, not Bonibia, Obia, your own fan channel, Sabonino, and Edunia. And in the first point, an addition, a decay over the consequences of unforgiveness, you know, a emotional bondage. That is a one Casano, Odo Wako Set Cajimo. One Casano, Odo Wako Set Cajimo. And it is a and I'll pay the woods, Yemi. Not so be a fool, Obia or Bonnie, whether so any Pacuno by apologizing, whether so share Nimso or Becca says sorry, whether say you Kuaya or Yere, a bit me up as old Kunkra, what in the bar, where you are, what in the bar, Bejao, Yaya, and your Bonnie Cassiapa. Now, Sunny Bea Wankas emotionally, Ubenyafa, would ye, Edia Mo Wankas, a emotional being, and I'll pay in your meal some. Funny bunny eternal. It's as one funny bunny antenna, you keep on in an emotional bondage. One because I wouldn't walk or say a cage be more. So I cage now wouldn't walk or say, go to me empty. ene di bomodi ansa kwode ne boni ebe cheno se ne ebe ya obetimi move on with your life ni atosu mienu se se wanfo obi boni anche no a odofu bi a 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said, if one do one, if we can, and because of my language, I mean, since you might say, I can't idea, do one, I'm what you know, obey Ghana for. Do one, I know, I Ghana for the air, not as some since I do one, I know, so I could fool more pain, more dear, dear pain. So be a bonnet, obia, your bonnet, as one for bonnet, no, and chen one. My next point is that it becomes a root, bitterness take root. Yao dieno, I ask, and yaw dear, a bro, dear Tiano, a deficit. Na if you fear a normal edinamuni, if you fear at the anger and numb, at the abufota siapa, at the resentment, Chesania, Onipa, Kunebe, Biano, Senia, Obia, or Bashakano, or the Wankasano, our Yao Bonino, Ebiano, Wankasano, or Duno, Nans, when I'm the one fine chaining, you know, Chesani, be Onipa, Kunebe, Biano, and your faith. Now, you are told to cry, eh, who a hatred, and you are trying to see a pa, a pum, near Wunia, eh, Yenia King, any Esau, in Sinsansua, a Kunya, or King, so. And if you have a place, oh, Tiamina, so be off for more. Suddenly, I walk up with Nima Becca, na, Empo, Becca, Yeno, and Edia, and only your point of discussion and opay. Then, on the head discussion and opay, says, I want fine Chenua. As soon as you say so, everybody can see the amount. Emotional bondage. Bitterness will take root. If you're a healing, normal at the bottom, at the bonnie, at your war, and an arm. You're a toss with me and son. So I'm for a big bonnie and chana. I say mental and emotional stress. I am a little bit of a stress. I'm a little bit of a stress. I'm a little bit of a stress. I'm a ha one must say in a yaka. Uni obi yaka, uni pet now yamasyo. 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Na wankasa mentally no air stress you up. Nansu uni pa akone boni ya wayeno. No wankasa no wejemu. And as I send him a kind and fun or bona bravo, in the other own fan channel. No one can an old stress home. Yet if any manager and I am, and yet, that's a for many channel adding a channel. It's just one fan channel mentally, no, a bare battlefield in your mind. A bare battlefield in your mind. Near Tosu and Nancy and Fenipa Bonnie and Chena, a physical health. Problems. You would be a nipped via and Casano, and yet you are a piano and a service. Sebi, what could ye a beer? What could ye a piano be an idea? There was one friendly pop bunny and Chano Quano. It's me a course for Yari. Hanahano, Malisi, Yaria, who do a bet and Naya, and a dare make us say, a piano would ye in my phone. Now would decide the overshadowed lady, I did not own old Jen Honor, Nami Minya, where would decide his own fat bonnet and char. Her physical health problems are a timmy at the brow, and I'm the own phone park on bonnet and channel. A BP. Nippon the brave BP, a cosso, a sons and near Obikaya, officer one can ye. Nobia, officer one yen ye. Changes me a buyer, only park on one prince. 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And it is the woods, hear me? Now, so BP, I was right, and then you know, and a bayer bonny be an answering in an abaya stress, idea, what you mean, idea, but. And that's why I said Bonifatibi, I won't find you, Bino, and no, and a push you BP a cost of. Near Tosubium, our disunion, a war a year. Have fiscal problems. You must have one friendly pa bunny and channel crana, and also crano cockatas who are wound to me. It's not a walk in Jane home. Your bonny kind of poor sleep. Oko bonny, oko cattas who are wound to me, walk in Jane, your one park on a yell, and as soon as he pa my any papa pa, or ba my bon woke up, then I bought a maim, bema my bon woke up, or buy a canon ishe, Niana Michelle is Kumiana Michiani fees, Yenusa. I did not want a chum, and then I won't find a bonny and I won't move forward. And if you and our cockatas who are wound to me now. The above empire bumpy one year for market as well, Untimina, or in the Amelma, Debia no Bawanim, Miniaba, Miniabema, the Nimun Brack, not Bonina, only Paquaya or Gusuk Timu, for a channel. Nessimida. You want a headache, crabby bra, Nipa, Mena headache, Mitiam, Yamiti, Miano, you want a no crown also, so be your bonny, now I have agents of own fan chanoa, and no crown, it's me how. It's me how. And it's Bonifata a droke sea pass and opay woo chemia. Bonifata a beer a droke sea and opay ya dishan is a bombonia fanny pa bonnet. Not yes, I dear to say a thing and easy. Says she have for 1 year, 1 month, 3 years. It's me echo yes, echo busa and say, Menipa bonnicrana and prahin yam fan a bonnin tenua. Not as a she have for no crana admits a bonifacha no, it's not an easy exercise. It's not an easy exercise. Near Tosu Biamon said, Nipa Bonnie, no one finds China consequences in Sinsuansua, Winyan, a broken and strained relationship. Nanko Nipa, Nanka, Wadanfopa. Afibian Utimi Econifi so many times. Bruna Ba, one in a transit, the Easter Bound and a transit, or Sankra holiday and come up running DD. Nanso Announce Utia or Nasua, over a Canadian ref, you know. Now, why are you a wolf fatty bunny and channel? O Bronisa, it broke and it strained the relationship. So, you can now hear it, Uku, Ayo Bunny, now so on Fantana, it strained the relationship. Near Tosso in Sia and Che Namedia Seminal Air Baby, a spiritual bondage. Womb family, yeah, GD4, yet Jim Womb Womb. So be our bonny now, Kutemoa, Bible crowd says, so be our bonny, now Bella, dear Nimokrana, or for about what they ban. Coffee, that was Fabony Fatta, Coffee and an uncle Cassa, and then I only were for a bonno crown or abba. Technically, on Tessa for a bonon to Nimbo, Nemo or Triumph. Sir, a year I can, and Saddam, and my foreign body, yea, boy, it become a empire bono, and my enfro and quadradianim. Enfro and quadradianim. And if you are paying so, person won't pipe or afro quadradianim, or person why ye dear afro quadradianim, or foreign by your fiscal substance, afro quadradianim, who is suddenly at the tinny at the nipper, a bunny at it. Then move on. Move on. Move on. Near Tosso and soon a loss of peace as soon via a dear soon via only Parconidia or as soon via. Never my mamma said, what year? Why would you say? Oh, funny bonny and ten and was soon Bianca said, dear soon via. Unibi. Oh, manager, a formula won't find a bonny inch. But only in a tear, you know more. Unibiana, Hiri, or Kumana at the pa. Pa and in Yasum Yewa sorry I'm a pakrana won't quite Jumano. We am to say hey make a manager beba. It is not the manager anyone, hey, that old yasa. Well sorry penya Ojina Yamianim a Kenya Miasum editrow. On a neti aduahumasu, so I yo be to own fan channel. And maybe I'll be one sorry penny we am so in the asum dia the asum gen who's a bini ho. O sofo o Kenya msamu editrow, one neti aduahumasu, and it and maybe a obe who's or sofu na mount to podium no asum dia the asum gen a bini ho. It's me to the extent is and numbers of wuni asum gen in tino all fellow class or bebenya minase. It's not the winning crophobi and kasa. Near Tosua, a year and Wachia, and check Namedem has some other area. So I'm finding Nipa Bonnie and Chana consequences in Sinsua a de Briason, a de desire for revenge. Oh, may yeni be. Now it may go to the extent to say, Nipa et nia rangia et ni ema yukumu Nipa. Ah, intimacy violence. You said the woman be bring intimacy violence against men and against women. Ninina no aye bonia or ban ye bonia beman ye ya. Emuba could decide this on fanche. Over Robert Mia can news not or software or general members and APT no affect you no kuna yere. Now you ask yourself, how come? How come? It sounds about what Sian and Nasua. Bakua, what Sian and Nasua put up Bonimua, my Bonino, I yet be a bummy a dear to the extent this is in Babiaco Dunu, Eoku. And it's million more Mutimian Opey, and Madame de Masum, a baby. The power of forgiveness. To me, a what bonifatim. But what the answer will be a your bonia, never tell. It's as if one fan tenua, the consequences is so unimaginable. As soon as you saw so, a bummy no me in a song, I know a dindado, namore capo, namely a seminar baby. So emotional bondage, bitterness will take root, mental and emotional stress, your physical health problems, broken and strained relationships, spiritual bondage, loss of peace, and desire for revenge. And I pray, Nyamia, or Timidin and Sir Ekaminomi and Okoma. 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

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Or see, we serve all kinds of African continental dishes. 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
14: 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So sad.
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7: 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Magical musical night. 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
3: 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Today the whole world knows him, the Khan, Shah Rukh Khan. This one beautiful song ippudu nen cheppindantha literally oka paata roopamlo chepte asalu dani emotion entha chakkaga untundi. 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So ee rojuna morning raga music without borders segment lo mana wishes ki borders levani gurtu cheyadaniki, here comes the beautiful timeless dreamers anthem from Yes Boss, Chand Tare. Enjoy.

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I'm sure I'm going to keep humming this song for a long time. Welcome back, listeners. Meeru vintunnaru 101.3 FM Morning Raga. Chakkani paatalu, kammani maatalu. And this is the voice of RJ Kirti. Munna edo history documentary chustunanu. Edo chustunte suddenly a question vachindi. Mana generation ni future history books lo asalu ela describe chestara ani. Like, you know, I was just thinking, they might quote us saying these people wanted privacy, but they post everything online ani. Honestly, mana relation with technology asalu ado pedda confusion. Story kada morning lechaka first thing phone chustam, night padukune mundu definitely last thing phone e chustam, kani madhyalo random ga nen social media detox ki vellali ani oka emotional announcement kuda cheskuntam anamata. And ippudu internet lo asal latest hilarious trend ento telusa, people are using AI for literally everything. Homework antara, okay, artham cheskuntanu. Coding antara, adi kuda artham cheskuntanu. Emails aithe, that goes without saying, understandable. But now people are showing their palm photos on AI like cloud and asking na future enti ata. Like, seriously, imagine this conversation anamata. Hello, advanced intelligence garu, built with multiple powerful computing systems, please tell me, when am I winning lottery? AI ki Kirti lanti brain undanukondi, okka nimisham, nenu data analyze chestan master, destiny ki మాకు పెద్దగా టచ్ లేదండి అనే కదా అంటుంది. కానీ ఆనెస్ట్లీ హ్యూమన్స్ చాలా క్యూట్ స్పీషీస్ కదా. టెక్నాలజీ మారిపోయినా, ఫోన్స్ మారిపోయినా, ఇంటర్నెట్ స్పీడ్ మారిపోయినా, మన క్యూరియాసిటీ మాత్రం ఎగ్జాక్ట్లీ ద సేమ్. ఎర్లియర్ డేస్లో ప్యారెట్స్తో కూడా మనం ఫ్యూచర్ ఎస్టిమేట్ చేసేవాళ్ళు, గుర్తుందా? 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